0: Frankly, my dear, I don't give a damn.
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0: Then came up the great struggle when the Republican Party had become a power in the land.
1: 70 years ago, our fathers brought forth on this continent a new nation.

0: Yesterday, December 7th, 1941, a date which will live in infamy.
1: You are about to embark upon the great crusade toward which we have striven these many months. The tide has turned. The free men of the world are marching together to victory.
2: No bastard ever won war by dying for his country. He won it by making the other poor dumb bastard die for his country.
3: So half an hour ago by a high American official, not identified, as saying that Germany has surrendered unconditionally to the Allies. No strings attached.